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1: With Sonny and Hayes.

0: Yeah.
1: And her husband, Hans, he's Norwegian. And she runs the restaurant. Hans is a magician.
0: Oh, so does he go table to table with his tricks? Or?
1: He has on the top floor, there's a little theater, and he does a magic show three times a week.
0: How old is this guy?
1: I'm going to say, like, because they just have a young baby. So,
0: oh, okay,
1: like,
0: so they'd be young, yeah.
1: Yeah, maybe in their 30s.
0: Yeah, okay.
1: And so she's she is running this restaurant.
0: While he's up there
1: and
0: doing his...
1: going, like, out of her mind.
0: While he's pulling rabbits out of his hat?
1: And it's only like a 30-seat theater.
0: Yeah.
1: But I don't think it sells out all the time. And so he came up to us the first night we were there and asked us if we were going to the show. And we said no. And he goes, oh, that's too bad. And while he's talking, he's pulling coins out of my ear. And,
0: you know, yeah, all that stuff. Yeah.
1: Yeah. So I said to Patty after, they're both really nice. And he's such a nice guy. I said, I feel like we need to go to the show. So we made reservations the next week for dinner and to go to the show. So he saw us again a week later, and we told him we were coming to the show, and he was so excited. So, you know, he sat down and talked with us for a while. His parents flew in from Norway, and they were here on a holiday, so they were coming to the show that night. So then he asked me what I did, and I told him. Well, that made him very nervous because I'm, you know, a performer, and then he's telling me his parents are there and they haven't seen the show.
0: Oh, so no. So
1: the thing is that it's a good show. It's a fun show. Like, he's got a sense of humor, and he kind of promotes the fact that things don't always go according to plan.
0: Right.
1: Right? And so... things really didn't go according to plan when he plucked me out of the audience to come up and join him for a card trick.
0: Oh, no.
1: Yeah. I'm like, oh, buddy, oh, you've made a mistake. So I get up there, and he wants me to cut the cards.
0: Yeah.
1: But I have to do it with the cards behind my back. And, like, I don't play cards. I can't shuffle cards. I can't cut cards. I can't. So I'm trying to do this behind my back. I dropped the entire deck of cards on the stage. So now, like, it's 52 pick.
0: Well, why did he make you do that behind your back? Like, is that because they think...
1: It's part of the tricks.
0: You can't see where,
1: and he can't see where the card's going in. And because the idea is that I look at the card, and then I slide it in there, and then he... finds the exact card
0: the ace of spades or whatever it is you're looking for. Oh, okay.
1: And I could see the panic on his face when I dropped the card.
0: Oh, man.
1: You picked the wrong guy.
0: Yeah, exactly.
1: Yeah.
0: Good.
1: I know.
0: Man,
1: that's why we don't do magic on this show.
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0: There's a lot about AI that I don't understand, and this one, this story really highlights it. I was reading about this woman. Her name is Sarah. She's from Ontario, but it doesn't get too specific where in Ontario. She's 41 years old, and she has an AI boyfriend.
1: And she says that he offers her unconditional love, and she considers him to be everything that she's been looking for in a partner.
0: His name is Sinclair, and he has an Irish accent. And I mean, I would imagine that you can program that ahead of time and say, I want somebody with an Irish accent to be my boyfriend.
1: Well, that's what I'm thinking, because they were specific in saying that he's got the accent. So I wonder if this is what she ordered.
0: Yeah.
1: So she's got her made-to-order partner, I guess you want to call it. I don't get it.
0: Neither do I. So last summer I was talking to a neighbor, and she was telling me she'd gone on a girls' weekend.
1: Okay.
0: And they did, they created an AI guy on this girls' weekend that they were conversing with. And they said everyone like fell goo-goo-ga-ga in love over this guy because he was saying all the right things.
1: Okay, so let me ask you. So they said he was saying all the right things.
0: Yeah.
1: So could he, like, if you say we've come up with this guy, there's four girls.
0: Yeah.
1: Does he know all their names?
0: And and he's communicating with them. But, I mean, they're treating it as a joke.
1: Yeah.
0: This is the perfect guy because he's saying the things that we want our guys to say. But he's been programmed to do that. To me, that's the thing, right? He's been programmed to be the perfect guy. And that's like this woman, Sarah. She has programmed this Sinclair to be the perfect boyfriend. But he's not real.
1: So what does she do when she gets invited to a wedding or a party or something? What does she bring?
2: She just brings her phone.
0: Yeah.
2: And then he's there with her.
0: Yeah.
1: Yay.
0: Yeah.
1: Are you kidding me?
0: Yeah.
1: And you dance with your phone?
0: Yeah. Or you dance with yourself, as Billy Idol says. Yeah. Like, right? It's so weird.
1: Yeah.
0: And then you're having a conversation, and then you go, Sinclair, what do you think of that? And you hold your phone up so that everyone can hear Sinclair's input in the conversation. I don't get it.
1: The only thing I would get is if you feel that you want somebody to talk to at home, maybe you're lonely and you feel for companionship that way, maybe. I don't know.
0: Would you really? I don't know.
1: Like, not me.
0: Not feel alone if you were talking to artificial intelligence? To me, that wouldn't make me feel.
1: Well, I think if they're saying everything you want to hear.
2: Have you guys ever heard of the movie Her?
1: Oh, yeah.
2: This is exactly like that movie.
0: It is. That was ahead of its time.
1: I love you, Ryan. Have you guys ever heard of the movie Her? Because he thinks we're so old. No. Have you ever heard of the TV series Bonanza?
2: Am I supposed to answer that?
1: Yeah.
0: Don't answer that. No.

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0: We are definitely devoted to our coffee. In fact, 93% of people say coffee helps them get through the day.
1: Well, and there's always those people, like you're in the office, that come in late because they're running late. And what made them even more late is they didn't have time to get coffee at home or whatever. Yeah. So they end up going to the drive-thru. Tammy's picking it up and coming in late because there's no way they're coming into work without a coffee.
0: Well, I can't function without a coffee.
1: I'm still trying to do that thing. Like, I haven't had one yet this morning. I'm trying.
0: Had a coffee yet?
1: Well, I try to wait a few days. I try to do it where I wait till after the gym to get a coffee.
0: That's a good idea. Wake up after the show.
1: Yeah.
0: That's
1: no.
0: I
1: don't really necessarily need it to wake up. I think I'm trying to get rid of that. You got that look on your face. Like, yeah, you do.
0: Yeah.
1: Yeah, you need it to wake up.

0: it's.
1: But don't you feel more energized after a cup?
0: I do, I do, yeah. And I will stop doing that. To look at your face.
1: I know. It's like this is the most important part of the day for us. It's prime time. It's where we have to be at the peak of our powers. When most people are looking for their other slipper, we have to be vroom. And
0: but I don't put so much on it being the caffeine that makes me do that, though. I can still function quite well without it being the main.
1: You think you can?
0: Oh, stop it already, will you? And like I'm. Yeah, give me a minute. Where's my blankie?
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0: So the other day, we were running low on milk. So the other day I went and picked up milk. So, you know, my morning ritual is a bowl of bran and a cup of coffee. And that's like a stick of dynamite.
1: Yes, I know. Yep.
0: Yes. Okay. So I go into the fridge. I get the new milk. And I'm half asleep, right? I just got out of bed. And I'm pouring milk into the bowl. And it's like, oh, my God, this milk is rotten because it's brown. And then I realize I bought chocolate milk.
1: Yeah. I love chocolate
0: and
1: milk.
0: I hate really?
1: Did you try the cereal in it to see if it was okay? Ryan, what's your face, Ryan?
2: What do you mean you hate chocolate milk?
1: Yeah, what's wrong with you? Yeah,
0: I think it's
2: not fun.
1: Yeah.
0: It's not fun. Not to me, it's not.
1: Did you? That was a big treat when I was a kid. Sometimes my mother would bring it. Yeah, it is the best.
0: Well, I'll bring it in for you tomorrow because I hate it.
1: So, I would have tried it with the bran. I think it would have been good.
0: Well, I had to because it's the only milk I have, and it's in my bowl with the bran, and I need to eat it because that's my stick of dynamite.
1: Yes, I know. And the chocolate milk would help you even more.
0: Oh, really? Why?
1: Because chocolate is good that way.
0: It is?
1: Yes.
0: Because it's the same color?
1: Well, if you want to say that, yeah, okay, whatever, but yeah.
0: Oh, but you know, so the thing is that I remember I got it out of the fridge at the store, but this particular brand of milk, they have a glass on one side with the color of the milk. But when I picked it out of the fridge, the container was turned around. So I just saw that it was milk. So I pulled it out and I bought it and I took it home. And then it was in the fridge. It was also with the label with the glass. It was pointing towards the back of the fridge. So I didn't even notice until I started pouring it into my bowl.
1: I'd like to know what brand you bought. Because normally if it's the Jersey milk that... Oh, it's Nutrell. Because normally, I mean, I haven't bought chocolate milk in a billion years. You always knew because the carton was always brown.
0: Yeah, and that's the thing. It's the same color as the white milk. The only way to tell is the glass that's on the one side of the label, and it's either white or it's brown, and I didn't even notice. And so I could not eat the entire bowl because it was like taking medicine. I was practically gagging eating this.
1: Are you crazy? Really?
0: Yeah. Oh, yeah. Oh.
1: Ryan and I are outraged. Yeah.
0: Since I was a kid, I could never stomach chocolate milk. And so I got just enough bran into me because after I have my coffee, kaboom!
1: Okay, we don't need those details. Thanks.

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1: With Sonny and Hayes.

0: Well, lots of signs of spring, certainly with the temperatures, the time change, and another big one, the Jefferson salamanders.
1: What did I say to you guys? Because you were laughing at me, because I didn't realize there were salamanders. I thought they were a type of bird.
0: No, the Jefferson salamanders have been making this crossing for a long time.
1: Yeah.
0: They didn't used to close this road, but...
1: Because this is new, isn't it, that they're doing this?
0: Well, the last few years.
1: Yeah.
0: But, I mean, once upon a time, these little guys just had to take their chance, and a lot of them didn't make it. But this way, they're going to make
1: it. Well, and this is their breeding season, so yeah. King Road from North Service Road to Granite Ridge Trail will be shut down for them to... to allow them to...
0: From March 11th
1: till
0: April the 8th.
1: Yeah.
0: So that's a pretty big window.
1: You know what I didn't realize? I didn't realize how long they are.
0: Well, you know why they do what they do.
1: Yeah, it's to breed.
0: No.
1: No.
0: No, it's actually been immortalized in song.
2: Well, we're moving on now.
1: They're moving on up.
0: So watch out for the Jeffersons while they move on up.
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0: lot of people, Matt, have breakfast at dinner time. Yeah. You know?
1: Can't do it.
0: Can you do that, Ryan?
2: I could definitely do it. Yeah. I don't have
3: like. What are you talking about? You don't eat eggs.
0: Yeah. Well, that's the other
2: I can
0: thing.
2: Still
0: yeah.
2: do other breakfast items. I don't have these like morals that you have, Matt, yes. where it's like no eggs past noon.
3: No.
2: Like,
3: that's
2: a weird hill to die on.
0: You forgot this other rule, Ryan. He doesn't have peanut butter on toast past noon.
2: Oh,
0: either,
2: yeah.
0: So
2: that's
3: yeah.
2: the thing.
0: Yeah.
3: He so can't there.
0: Yeah, but you got weirdo eating habits too. Like you, when you put your stuff on the plate, it can't touch the plate. Certain, you eat the stuff you don't like first and you save the other stuff.
3: What's wrong with
2: I can get that. I can get that.
3: What's wrong with that? Because I want the last taste in my mouth to be the best taste.
0: So you don't jumble it all around and mix a couple of peas with a piece of meat?
3: Oh,
0: or...
3: never.
0: Then you must not eat shepherd's pie then. Because this is shepherd's...
3: Do.
0: Well, shepherd's pie is all that, isn't it?
3: Yeah, all that and more.
0: Yes.
3: Yeah. Or stew?
0: Yeah.
3: Yeah.
0: So I have a good point, don't I?
3: Well, no, I see with stew... I'll eat the peas and the carrots first, and then leave the meat to last.
0: So you don't...
3: It's kind of like Lucky Charms, eating all the marshmallows at the end. I eat all the meat at the end.
0: So listen, so you don't eat it right out of the can, then?
3: What?
0: The stew?
3: Oh, Patty makes her own stew.
0: Oh,
3: she makes a delicious stew.
0: No, she's a great cook, but yeah. I mean, there's a stew that you like in a can that sometimes you'll have.
3: No.
0: This
3: was when I was a bachelor.
0: Oh, I thought once in a while.
3: I used to eat Puritan stew. Well, it came in a can. And,
0: you know
3: yeah.
0: what I'm getting jumbled up with? Mm. I know that you have a secret stash of cans. And it's
3: secret. It isn't a secret. I mean, I've had people, I swear, I've had people come to my house.
0: Yeah.
3: And you know how you bring a host gift? They've brought me
0: Spam.
3: Spam.
0: Yeah.
3: Cans of asparagus. I get,
0: how wonderful is that? We started a tradition.
3: It's fantastic. It's fantastic. You know, it's BYOC. Bring your own can.

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0: And we brought up the thing about the tattoo. It's supposed to be lucky to have a tattoo. I mean, yeah. it's are there other
1: things? So maybe
0: things?
1: The three of us should go to a tattoo parlor after the show, you know. And now we got to think of what we'd put on ourselves.
0: The absolutely only thing I would ever put on me, and I've seen it a million times on people, on the women and men's wrists, is a teeny weeny little heart. That's all I'd ever do.
1: Yeah. How about you, Ryan?
2: You know what? I'm down to do this. You guys just go first, though.
0: You guys can go first, and then I'll
2: go after.
1: The only thing that I would put on, I put it on my arm. It would be a heart, and below it, it would say Sunny.
0: Oh, get out of here. Liar.
1: I just have to make sure it washes off.
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0: the premier wants to open up HOV lanes for single passengers.
1: So he wants to do that during off-peak hours to allow the... Because, I mean, a lot of people who drive with, you know, not anybody in the vehicle don't have access to the HOV lanes. So.
0: Well, sometimes, you know, they'll put cardboard cutouts or dummies. Or,
1: I remember that. I was just going to ask you, do you remember when a guy got pulled over?
0: That's been done a lot.
1: Yeah, and it was a dummy? Oh, yeah.
2: Well, there was someone that used their cat as an added passenger not too long ago, saying, oh, no, I can use the HOV lane. My cat's in the passenger seat.
1: Listen, it should
0: those are HOP lanes.
1: Yeah, it should it should be at least a golden retriever or something that looks like a person. Is it like a little kitty cat sitting on the
0: And you know, I mean, the whole reason they were created, or one of the big reasons, was to encourage people to travel together, to carpool.
1: That's what I was thinking.
0: Keep cars off the road, better for the environment. But he's also saying that, you know, because of gridlock, and you think, like, you know, the QEW, I mean, it doesn't matter what hour of the day you drive it, it's always bad. So outside of rush hour times, if single drivers can use HOV, it's going to open things up.
1: But here's the question. When it says off-peak hours, you just said it yourself. Is there off-peak hours anymore? Really? I mean, it seems like you're right. It seems like it's busy all the time.
0: Rush hour is, no doubt about it, the worst. Yeah. But, yeah, there doesn't seem to be a great time unless you get up when we get up and drive.
3: That is fine.
1: It's perfect. You don't have and no lineups to get coffee, nothing.
3: You don't need an HOV lane. Every lane's an HOV lane.

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1: With Sonny and Hayes.

0: Ryan filled us in on something, and you and I, Sonny, have had many sleep issues, and we've never had this.
1: This that you've had, Ryan. It's interesting, because what made us think of it, too, because you brought up that story about that, you know, new kind of regulated mattress that's out that it can help you get to sleep, and then you mentioned that you have sleep paralysis.
2: Yeah, I mean, it doesn't happen too often, but it, I mean, it has happened to me in the past. They say that it is from a lot of stress, and when you lay and fall asleep on your back, it happens more so from that. But, like, all it is, I mentioned to you guys off air that, like, I couldn't breathe when I woke up.
1: And we both freaked out, right?
2: My body is, like, frozen.
1: Yeah.
2: So sleep paralysis, your brain wakes up before your muscles, and you're kind of in this weird state of being half awake. So you're conscious enough to know that you're, you know, out of a dream.
1: Okay.
2: And, you know, this is real life. But your muscles aren't, you know, corresponding with that, that your brain is awake.
0: And you said that sometimes it can be brought on by, like they say, by like a really bad nightmare.
2: Yeah. From like hallucinations and dreams
0: I get those.
2: And all that.
0: I get, you know, I've told you, I get ones where I've fallen out of bed. And my wife has had to come in and wake me up, and I'm screaming and yelling, and I haven't had that.
1: So you haven't woken up gasping for air or needing to breathe?
0: No, yeah. No.
1: Okay, so how did you determine this is what you had? Like, well, it has been going on for a long time? Or?
2: I mean, I've never been actually tested for this.
1: So
2: I just knew that sleep paralysis was a thing, and these are the symptoms of it, so I just...
1: Oh, okay. Well, there you go. So I didn't even realize it was such a thing, so you obviously did some research, and you fit some of the...
2: Well, it's terrifying. I wake up in the middle of the night not being able to breathe. I'm going to head to Google.
1: They have all the answers.
0: Yeah. So maybe you need to go to a sleep clinic.
1: That's just to say, are you going to check out the clinic? Would the clinic be able to help you with that?
2: I mean, it doesn't happen that often. I don't know.
1: Yeah,
2: I just kind of deal with it.
1: I think of all the years.
0: Well, of course, so, you know, we do try to put a lot of stress on you.
2: Oh, this is a very taxing job.
0: We're very mean and cruel to you. People have no idea what
1: you
0: do.
1: Well, you say part of it is the stressful thing, but it's also the
2: irregular sleep
1: hours
2: schedules
1: is what I'm thinking of. You know, cause, and
0: well, we got that too.
1: Yeah, and that's the thing with I've had terrible sleeps for my entire radio career. Like, it's just always been up and down and up and down. And you too, Matt. So it's weird. It's just really weird. Yeah. Never heard of that.
0: When I retire, I'm just going to lay down, go to sleep, and never wake up.
3: Okay, I'm up.
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0: It's been voted, and I don't think that's a real big surprise that most people have trouble with Mondays. It's tough to get started after being off on the weekend. But the interesting thing is that Monday is so hated that apparently even retired people don't like it.
1: Well, I saw that too, and I wonder if that's just because as you get into that whole thing of having every day of the week off. I mean, we've been so, you know, programmed that, you know, the when Monday comes, it's bad. It's hard to get out of that.
0: I think so. You know? I agree with that. It's kind of like I always have that feeling when it's back to school in September.
1: Oh, yeah.
0: You know, even though I haven't been to school in decades, you still have that feeling that
1: angst.
0: It's time to go back into a schedule and routine after the summertime. So, yeah, maybe that's the same with Monday for retired people.
1: Well, and I think when you retire, too, it's the whole schedule thing is getting away from not having to look at your watch, not worrying about what day of the week is. So I think that, you know, without even asking someone what day of the week is, you're going to know it's Monday because you just know it's time to get ready and go to work.
0: Now, as part of this, they also ranked the favorite and least favorite months. January and February are ranked the least favorite.
1: Yeah, of course.
0: Which isn't a surprise. But what do you think is the number one?
1: The number one favorite month? I'm going to say June.
0: No.
1: Is it July?
0: No.
1: September?
0: No.
1: Okay. You tell me.
0: It's October.
1: Is that because of pumpkin lattes?
0: Well, yeah, that's exactly why.
1: You know, when all that pumpkin spice stuff comes out and everybody goes nuts?
0: Yeah. So 78% of people like October. May is second.
1: Oh, okay.
0: Followed by April, which I'm surprised by because April, to me, is a very transitional month. So it's not a month where you get it. Yeah, consistently good weather.
1: Yeah, I guess with April, I don't look at it as the weather as much as I think April becomes that month that everybody goes, look at the crocuses are out and the leaves are green and you're starting to see things.
0: See, I would have picked June because I think the weather is getting consistently good, but it's usually not at a point where it's ridiculously hot.
1: That's right. Yeah.
0: But October, number one. And of course, around here, fall colors make it really popular.
1: It does. It's gorgeous.
0: See, and I find that October is bittersweet because it can be nice, but look what's coming.
1: Well, I know you can. And you know what? All the years I've worked with you, you keep saying that. Every time I go, I just know what's coming. It's like, you got
0: October
1: lots of time, buddy.
0: October is not a month that I get excited about.

0: Legend 1029.
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0: How much sleep did you get last night? You can probably tell on your smartwatch sleep app. You know, I know that you have that, don't you?
1: I don't have a sleep app. No, I don't have a sleep app that tracks everything. Okay. But in the fitness app on your iPhone, you can track it that way, which
0: and
1: I don't do.
0: A lot of people
1: anything.
0: Do.
1: Yeah,
0: and I've had conversations about sleep with friends, and then they'll bring it up and they'll be able to show me exactly.
1: Yeah. It gives you all the everything that's going on.
0: And I've said from the very beginning that I think doing that, all that does is create anxiety around sleep and how much you're going to get. And sure enough, people are getting a condition called orthosomnia, where they become obsessed with tracking how much sleep they're getting and whether or not they're getting enough.
1: Let's face it, we spend so much time on our devices to spend all that time doing that too, with you know, looking to see what it is. And that would really depress me anyway, because I have terrible sleeping to begin with. So if it's tracking everything, it's going to tell you you're not getting enough sleep, you should be doing this, you should be doing that.
0: And then that just creates anxiety, more anxiety around the sleep. And they say that only 15% believe that tracking their sleep has helped them improve their sleep. Because really, okay, tracking your sleep is great, but it's not giving you any solutions how to get better sleep.
1: No, it's not. They say the other thing that it helps you too, though, is if you think you have sleep apnea, it's a way to track it, and then maybe you can go and see somebody about the fact that you've got sleep apnea. Because a lot of people, I think I have it and aren't sure of it. So if you say, here's my sleeping patterns, what do you think? Somebody, a sleep expert, will tell you, yeah, you got it.
0: But don't you find, like, you know, I don't need to see how many hours of REM sleep.
1: No, I don't want to see it. Yeah, I agree.
0: When I get up in the morning, I know whether I

0: QEW at Cawthra, we have a collision. Two left lanes are blocked, causing heavy delays. There's good news on the westbound 401 past Highway 25. Problems there all cleared. 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

0: this area is becoming the pizza capital of the world. Because Cowabunga Pizza.
1: That's right.
0: Won, a couple of years ago. Mm-hmm. Now another local pizzeria has won for best cheese pizza sauce.
1: So this place is in Binbrook called Boa Bakery. Kevin Morera is the owner and operator of the place. And, I mean, I see the area where it is. I'm going to have to check it out one day because they always have that big pizza expo. Hundreds of people in Vegas.
0: Las Vegas, yeah.
1: Yeah, in Vegas. And it won best cheese slice pizza.
0: In the world.
1: In the world.
0: Yeah, and it's right in our backyard.
1: It's just incredible. Yeah. Now, they showed a picture of it.
0: And Cowabunga won in 2024.
1: Yeah, they showed a picture of it. It looks pretty yummy, but it's incredible. I mean, there's lots of categories and such, but I mean, I was just...
0: Yeah, so this is strictly for the cheese pizza.
1: That's
0: they
1: right.
0: They also won for best non-dairy pizza. You know, for people who have gluten issues or whatever.
1: Oh, so they have a non-dairy version. Oh, excellent.
0: That apparently was a big winner as well.
1: Fantastic. Yeah. Like, I mean, I see this. I mean, they have a small takeout menu, and they've got sandwiches and desserts, coffee and everything else. But they do sourdough pizza, and they use one of my favorite cheeses, which is burrata. And it's that cheese that you cut in and it out oozes deliciousness.
0: Yes.
1: So they must do a burrata pizza. Like, I'd love to try that. See, pizza has become so gourmet now. I like the basics. Growing up in my Italian family with my mom, she still made the big, thick crust because she worked in a bakery and she did her homemade sauce and the pepperoni and just the plain.
0: Oh, see, and I,
1: you know,
0: we had pizza last weekend and we got a barbecue chicken. We had some company. We had a barbecue chicken and a Greek pizza.
1: Now, I have to say, I have had Greek pizza.
0: Yeah.
1: It
0: then
1: is
0: it's got
1: good.
0: Feta cheese on
1: it's
0: it.
1: It's got the feta
0: black
1: and everything.
0: Olives.
1: So,
0: I was like, yeah.
1: So you're transferring some of your dishes onto this.
0: Yeah.
1: So
0: That's a nice thing. I mean, you know, basically, pizza is just a plate. An edible plate for whatever you want to put on it.
1: Well, you're probably right. That's probably a good way of saying it. But I think about when you say the Greek and all that.
0: Yeah.
1: It's transferring like the Greek salad. Or because you can get Caesar salad pizza or Caesar pizza, chicken wing pizza.
0: Oh, yeah.
1: It all you do is putting it on bread.
0: Yeah, exactly.
1: You know, or flatbread or whatever.
0: It's a plate. It's a plate for great food. And Boa is on, I drive through Binbrook, so.
1: You might be picking up a pie.
0: Stop by and get some award-winning pizza on the way home.

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2: Young woman.
3: Yeah.
2: And her husband, Hans, he's Norwegian. And she runs the restaurant. Hans is a magician.
3: Oh, so does he go table to table with his tricks? Or?
2: He has on the top floor, there's a little theater, and he does a magic show three times a week.
3: How old is this guy?
2: I'm going to say, like, because they just have a young baby. So,
3: oh, okay,
2: like,
3: so they'd be young, yeah.
2: Yeah, maybe in their 30s.
3: Yeah, okay.
2: And so she's she is running this restaurant.
3: While he's up there
2: and
3: doing his...
2: going, like, out of her mind.
3: While he's pulling rabbits out of his hat?
2: And it's only like a 30-seat theater.
3: Yeah.
2: But I don't think it sells out all the time. And so he came up to us the first night we were there and asked us if we were going to the show. And we said no. And he goes, oh, that's too bad. And while he's talking, he's pulling coins out of my ear. And,
3: you know, all that stuff. Yeah.
2: Yeah. So I said to Patty after, they're both really nice. And he's such a nice guy. I said, I feel like we need to go to the show. So we made reservations the next week for dinner and to go to the show. So he saw us again a week later, and we told him we were coming to the show, and he was so excited. So, you know, he sat down and talked with us for a while. His parents flew in from Norway, and they were here on a holiday, so they were coming to the show that night. So then he asked me what I did, and I told him. Well, that made him very nervous because a performer, and then he's telling me his parents are there and they haven't seen the show.
3: Oh, so no.
2: So the thing is that it's a good show. It's a fun show. Like, he's got a sense of humor, and he kind of promotes the fact that things don't always go according to plan.
3: Right.
2: Right? And so... things really didn't go according to plan when he plucked me out of the audience to come up and join him for a card trick.
3: Oh, no.
2: Yeah. And I go, oh, buddy, you've made a mistake. So I get up there, and he wants me to cut the cards.
3: Yeah.
2: But I have to do it with the cards behind my back. And, like, I don't play cards. I can't shuffle cards. I can't cut cards. I can't. So I'm trying to do this behind my back. I dropped the entire deck of cards on the stage. So now, like, it's 52 pick-ups.
3: Oh, man. Well, why did he make you do that behind your back? Like, is that because they think...
2: it's part of the tricks.
3: You can't see.
2: And he can't see where the card's going in. And because the idea is that I look at the card, and then I slide it in there, and then he finds the exact card
3: the ace of spades or whatever it is you're looking for. Oh, okay.
2: And I could see the panic on his face when I dropped the cards.
3: Oh, man.
2: You picked the wrong guy.
3: Yeah, exactly.
2: Yeah.
3: Good.
2: I know.
3: Man,
2: That's why we don't do magic on this show.

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2: There's a lot about AI that I don't understand, and this one, this story really highlights it. I was reading about this woman. Her name is Sarah. She's from Ontario, but it doesn't get too specific where in Ontario. She's 41 years old, and she has an AI boyfriend.
3: And she says that he offers her unconditional love, and she considers him to be everything that she's been looking for in a partner.
2: His name is Sinclair, and he has an Irish accent. And I mean, I would imagine that you can program that ahead of time and say, I want somebody with an Irish accent to be my boyfriend.
3: Well, that's what I'm thinking, because they were specific in saying that he's got the accent. So I wonder if this is what she ordered.
2: Yeah.
3: So she's got her made-to-order partner, I guess you want to call it. I don't get it.
2: Neither do I. So last summer I was talking to a neighbor, and she was telling me she'd gone on a girls' weekend.
3: Okay.
2: And they did, they created an AI guy,
3: okay,
2: on this girls' weekend that they were conversing with. And they said everyone like fell goo-goo gaga in love over this guy because he was saying all the right things.
3: Okay, so let me ask you. So they said he was saying all the right things.
2: Yeah.
3: So could he, like, if you say we've come up with this guy, there's four girls.
2: Yeah.
3: Does he know all their names?
2: And and he's communicating with them. But, I mean, they're treating it as a joke.
3: Yeah.
2: This is the perfect guy because he's saying the things that we want our guys to say. But he's been programmed to do that. To me, that's the thing, right? He's been programmed to be the perfect guy. And that's like this woman, Sarah. She has programmed this Sinclair to be the perfect boyfriend. But he's not real.
3: So what does she do when she gets invited to a wedding or a party or something? What does she bring?
4: She just brings her phone.
2: Yeah.
4: And then he's there with her.
2: Yeah.
3: Yikes.
2: Yeah.
3: Are you kidding me?
2: Yeah.
3: You dance with your phone?
2: Yeah. Or you dance with yourself, as Billy Idol says. Yeah. Like, right? It's so weird.
3: Yeah.
2: And then you're having a conversation, and then you go, Sinclair, what do you think of that? And you hold your phone up to so that everyone can hear Sinclair's input in the conversation. I don't get it.
3: The only thing I would get is if you feel that you want somebody to talk to at home, maybe you're lonely and you feel for companionship that way, maybe. I don't know.
2: Would you really? I don't know.
3: Like, not me.
2: Not feel alone if you were talking to artificial intelligence? To me, that wouldn't make me feel.
3: Well, I think if they're saying everything you want to hear.
4: Have you guys ever heard of the movie Her?
3: Oh, yeah.
4: This is exactly like that movie.
2: It is. That was ahead of its time.
3: I love you, Ryan. Have you guys ever heard of the movie Her? Because he thinks we're so old. No. Have you ever heard of the TV series Bonanza?
4: Am I supposed to answer that?
3: Yeah.
2: Don't answer that. No.

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I wanna say she make me feel alright. Comes walking down my street, watch come to my house, you knock upon my door.

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1: Things aren't looking too bad on the drive. You're still going to find volume on the Toronto-bound side of the QEW, on the downside of the Burlington Skyway, and some light volume as you make your way through Burlington and Oakville. Gets busier into Mississauga on the Toronto-bound QEW at Cawthra. We're dealing with the crash. A couple left lanes are blocked. 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Offer ends July 6th. I'm Alexis Feiger, Legend 102.9, traffic in minutes.
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2: We are definitely devoted to our coffee. In fact, 93% of people say coffee helps them get through the day.
3: Well, and there's always those people, like you're in the office, that come in late because they're running late. And what made them even more late is they didn't have time to get coffee at home or whatever. Yeah. So they end up going to the drive-thru. Tammy's picking it up and coming in late because there's no way they're coming into work without a coffee.
2: Well, I can't function without a coffee.
3: I'm still trying to do that thing. Like, I haven't had one yet this morning.
2: You haven't had a coffee yet?
3: Well, I try to wait a few days. I try to do it where I wait till after the gym to get a coffee.
2: That's a good idea. Wake up after the show.
3: Yeah.
2: That's
3: I don't really necessarily need it to wake up. I think I'm trying to get rid of that. You got that look on your face. Like, yeah, you do.
2: Yeah, you need
3: it to wake up. Yeah. What are you talking about?
2: To me, that's the only reason I drink coffee.
3: I drink it because I like the taste of it. I love coffee.
2: It's okay.
3: I like the flavor of it.
2: But that's how I get going, is to have a cup of coffee. I would have no interest in, after the show, I think it's time to get a jolt of coffee. I need the jolt before I leave the house.
3: See, I don't look at it so much as a jolt. I look at it as I like having the coffee. It does. I feel like I like drinking it.
2: But don't you feel more energized after a cup?
3: I do. Yeah. And I will stop doing that. to look at your face.
2: I know. It's like, this is the most important part of the day for us. It's prime time. It's where we have to be at the peak of our powers. When most people are looking for their other slipper, we have to be vroom.
3: And but I don't put so much on it being the caffeine that makes me do that, though. I can still function quite well without it being
2: you
3: the main.
2: You think you can.
3: Oh, stop it already, will you? And like I'm... Here, give me a minute. Where's my blankie?

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I know, what a weird day having like a holiday in the middle of the week, but that's okay. 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

0: Northern Pikes Believe on Legend 102.9. I'm Taylor Kay. And if you're a basketball fan, LeBron James is saying peace out. He is leaving the Lakers after 8 seasons. He's in talks to document the upcoming season through a documentary or docuseries. His agent says he wants happiness, not money. Well, I mean, according to, you know, a couple of online sources, LeBron's worth $800 million. I don't, like, his money's making money now. I don't think he has to worry.
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Chad, Donald, John, and Damien even made the list.

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They've got tickets for you to check out Matthew Good and his band at the Jackson Triggs Summer Concert Series. All the details are at legend.fm. But of course, be listening to Sunny and Hayes because you can win tickets all this week.

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2: 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I'm Taylor Kay, and she made the top 10 list of most recognized Canadian celebrities. And this is like for around the world. So yay, Shania Twain. She is so recognizable. And she's like just one of those celebrities you feel like you could hang out and you could be friends. Like, not, I'm not saying in a creepy stalker way, like I'm trying to stalk her, but I just feel like she is one of those approachable people. Anyway. All right. We got more music on the way to keep you, you know, going. I don't know. Are you at work? Did you take the day off? I was talking earlier in the show. It's weird, like having Canada Day in the middle of the week. But also, if you are working, it's great because you got that little break yesterday. You got two more days and then the weekend.
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4: 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Officials say these incidents could have been prevented by getting a locate. 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

0: Pursuit of Happiness, She's So Young on Legend 102.9. I'm Taylor Kay. Can you believe it? We're already into July. I know we just celebrate Canada Day. New month, new goals. What are we doing? I got a bucket list? I know I keep seeing on social, we only have 80 summers in our lifetime. You think about that. And like, I was like, oh, that's getting depressed. That's depressing. But like, no, don't go there. Just think about all the amazing things that you will be doing this summer. Create that bucket list, whatever it is. It doesn't have to be traveling. It could be like, even like you wanted to try like dragon boat racing or whatever it is. Create that bucket list and make it happen this summer.
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3: It's showtime, everybody!
4: Well, yes it is. Hey, if you've been dozing, wakey, everybody. It's your pal. You can call me Darren. You can call me Darren Laidman. You can call me D. You can call me Big D. You can call me anything you want. I love being here with you, so you have full whatever, carte blanche, I believe the term is, to address me how you will. We're a minute after 2 o'clock. It's Thursday. I've been thinking it's Monday. I don't know what day it is. I don't know what's going on. And the heat warning continues up at the Hamilton Airport right now with the Humidex. It is feeling like 43. Actually, in the penthouse here, 19 floors up of the BDC building, I've got, even though I can see through them, I've got the blinds down a little bit, right? You got to do anything you can to help the AC out just a little bit. I know. Sweaty. But here we go. And what's up with you today? What are you doing, everybody? I got the text line open, 905-645-5483.

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1: Well, here we go. Let's see how we're doing on this Thursday afternoon. Good afternoon, Lex.
2: Darren, good afternoon. Right now, look out for these heavy stretches on the majors. Niagara bound on the QEW from Ford Drive to Trafalgar, from Burloke going to the Junction, as well as from the Red Hill going through Centennial Parkway. The Toronto bound QEW is slow on the Burlington Skyway headed over to the Junction, and westbound on the 403 is slow from the Link to 6 South. 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I'm Lex Tan, more Legend 102.9 traffic in minutes.

0: Legend 1029. And there's some Rush and Free Will. You know, Rush is out on tour right now, and they are having a bit of a hard time. You may have heard Geddy Lee, and Geddy Lee's voice is Geddy Lee's voice. He's down. I guess he woke up the other day with bronchitis there in Texas, and they had to postpone a couple shows in Fort Worth. And I was just reading about it, just the air and the dust that's in the air there. There's a name for it. So they've moved the show. I think they're just going to hope that he can get better. And hopefully it will only mean this, and then they can reschedule. They can get it back going. Yeah, but a bit tough right now on that Rush tour. It's 216. I got the show brought to you by TS Law, personal injury lawyers, and you can read their Google reviews. You will know they can help you as well, because TS Law is trusted success. Oh, my goodness, everybody, I love it. You just lit up my text board. I got a bunch of shout-outs to do coming up in six. How about Delight on Legend?
1: We're going to dance. We're going to dance.

0: Oh, there you go. Legend. That is Legend 1029, Sum 41, and Into Deep on this Thursday afternoon. That feels like Monday. That feels like two. Well, who knows what's going on, right? With the Humidex and the heat warning. We are at 43 degrees right now in Hamilton. Okay, I got a lot of you checking in here, and I just love it. Thanks for all the texts coming in at 905-645-5483. Here we go. It's Rob. Hello, D. It's Rob. Pardon me. Rob says, I just finished my shift at work. Then I'm hosting trivia tonight. Shout out to my friends at the Grand River Dinner Cruises in Caledonia. Well, way to go. Are you doing trivia on the river cruise tonight? Or wherever you're doing it. That sounds fun in Caledonia, Rob. Thank you. Jamie, hey, Big D. And I said, yeah, call me whatever you want. Darren D, Big D. Just don't call me late for dinner. Good afternoon. Hope you're well. Cooling off in the nice AC. Yeah. What do you say with this heat that's going on? Cody's always doing a bit of dirty dancing to the show. I love that you just let me know that, Cody. Hey, Big D, it's Shannon in Oakville. Hello, Shannon in Oakville. Thanks for the Phil Collins. Yeah, that's how we started the show. I'm cutting my parents' hair at my shop. They both said, cut it all off, okay? They said it's too hot. Done. I think that's really nice, Shannon. And way to go to look after your mama and papa in Oakville there. That's so nice. What else do I have here? Hey, Darren, I'm sitting at my pool relaxing after I entertained Canada Day with our relatives from Italy. Was that Melissa? I got to get that right. Sorry, I didn't copy and paste properly. I believe that Marina. Thank you. Marina. Anyone remember that song? My wedding DJ business is kicking in. Anyway. Brad, good afternoon. Big D, just picking up my daughter from work at the center on Barton. Thank you. And Leslie, happy Thursday, Big D. You ask what your fans are doing today. Well, I don't know if you're my fans. You're my people. Besides walking, I hit the Niagara markets. The big basket of cherries I picked at Cherry Avenue Farm. The other assorted fruits and veggies came from Romanoli Farms and Hildreth Farms. Thank you so much for this, Leslie. And she or he included some beautiful photos of what's going on there with everything that Leslie picked up. You know, on that note, we had a bunch of people over yesterday. I got a photo, a Canada Day photo with my two best friends, Pat and Terry, talking about friendship over on the Legend Facebook page. And Pat brought this cheese, this 22-year-old cheddar. Everybody, this cheese was so funky and it was so good. And he got it in Mildmay, Ontario. You know, that's one of those things I said, I got to do more things. I got to do more day trips with my wife. I do have to make more of an effort. So I was just looking up Mildmay, Ontario. And they got a lot of great markets there. And I want some of that cheese.
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0: Oh, that cheese was so good and so funky. I like, I was going to say I like my cheese like I like my women. But no. I like my cheese like I like my cheese. Funky. All right, Lex.
2: 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Niagara Bank QEW, Ford Drive to Trafalgar, from Burloak to the Junction, and from Nikola Tesla to the Red Hill. We've also got the Toronto Bank QEW slow past Fruit Loop Road and as well on the Burlington Skyway. Eastbound 403 slow from Wilson to the Link. In town, Belvedere Avenue is closed between Concession Street and Wycliffe Avenue because of sewer work. 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I'm Lex Tan. More Legend 1029 traffic in minutes.
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0: Well, let's get a look at it here. This Legend Matt Hayes forecast. And not much is changing, everybody. No, not much at all. Heat warning in effect. Sun and cloud, chance of a shower this afternoon. You know what, that happened yesterday all of a sudden. It's going to be windy and hot tomorrow. Tomorrow's Friday, sun and cloud, chance of showers again, windy. And pretty much the same, humidex of 44. It looks like we're going to get a bit of a break on Saturday with sun and cloud and a high of 27. Up at the airport right now, it's feeling like 43. Oh, maybe you're at Van Wagner's Beach or Spencer Smith Park, and it's just a little bit cooler.
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Aerosmith on Legend 102.9. It's 2:37, and it's Darren with you. Anybody heading to Niagara Falls right now, or maybe a little bit later on? I'm just looking at the website, OLG Stage Falls View Casino, and I'm going to play a couple of these bands a little bit later on, but what a show tonight. We got the Human League, Soft Cell, and Allison Moyet that are going to be there tonight, so have a great time if you're going. And just looking ahead in a couple weeks, it's funny when we were talking about these shows when they got announced, it's like, oh, July is so far away. Oh, July is way over there. Well, now July is right here. And Rick Springfield going to be at that same place, OLG Stage Falls View Casino, coming up Sunday night, July the 12th. And here he is, Legend 102.9.

Legend 1029, there's some Springsteen and Dancing in the Dark. It's 244. It's Darren here with you. Of the text here from Denise, she says, hey, Darren, I'm in the office having a second Monday in the same week. Thankfully, I will also have two Fridays. I'm all mixed up on days. Denise, it's so true. It happens when the holiday was right in the middle of the week yesterday. And I was chatting with my friend Ken about that. You're just like, oh, that is that, that is that, that's open, that, you know what I mean? So, Denise, I'm with you. Like, hey, tomorrow's already Friday, and it felt like you already had one, so way to go. Text at 905-645-5483, but just thinking about yesterday, if anybody was at, I didn't get down there yesterday because we were having people over, talking about It's Your Festival at Gage Park, and bravo to those who put it on. I'm just wondering, I didn't see any videos, if the Honeymoon Suite show went off okay. I saw a video of the Kings, and the only I bring that up because, what was it, like 5:30, 6 o'clock yesterday? That weather just rolled in, and the rain, and the wind, and we're all sitting there, then the power's, you know, going on and off, and I saw some different events that they, unfortunately, had to postpone some of the activities that were going to happen. I know the fireworks went off at Bayfront Park, no problem, because I was listening to them and looking at them out our back window. But yeah, just I'm assuming it went out okay, but boy, that was something when that was just rocking yesterday and down trees and with the power and the whatnot. So with this weather, we all know it, and we do have a chance of a shower or thunderstorm anytime again happening for the next couple days. Here they are, Honeymoon Suite.

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1: Darren, we're just dealing with volume on the majors. Niagara bound on the QEW from Ford Drive to Trafalgar, Bronte to the Junction, and from the Red Hill going through Centennial Parkway. The Toronto bound QEW slow approaching Fruitland Road going to Centennial Parkway and on the Burlington Skyway. In town, we're getting reports of a crash on the upbound Kenilworth access as you transfer from the Sherman access. Choosing paint? 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Offer ends July 6th. I'm Lex Tan, more Legend 1029 traffic in minutes.
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4: All right, here it is. A look at that Legend Matt Hayes forecast. The heat warning is still in effect. Chance of showers or thunderstorms really at any time for the next 24 hours. It'll be partly cloudy tonight. Chance of showers, risk of a thunderstorm. The overnight low, 23. Friday, sun and cloud, chance of showers. Windy, humid X feeling like 44. Relief Saturday, sun and cloud, chance of showers and 27. With the humid X, it's 43.
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There's Extreme and Wholehearted on Legend 102.9. It's 2:58, and it's Darren with you. Marianne and Gerard, thank you. Hey, Darren, just for your info, we went to see Tom Wilson, Finger 11, in Lions Park in Brantford, and it was canceled along with the fireworks because of the high winds and the lightning. Yeah, I wondered. Yes. But we did get back to see Honeymoon Suite. They sounded great. So Honeymoon Suite did play at Itch Ore Festival, I was wondering. Barb in Dunville. Yeah, Honeymoon Suite sure did. It went to see them. The storm was happening. The Kings when the rain ended. So it all worked out. Yeah, thank you. I was just reading that text on the fly there. But like I said, I couldn't get there. They got on around 9:30, the Kings, when the rain ended. It was an awesome performance. I love to hear that. Way to go to It's Your Festival and the Honeymoon Suite crew. Thank you, Barb.

Legend 1029, you might think there's the cars on this Thursday afternoon. It's 3:04, 44 degrees in Hamilton, and it's Darren with you. How about this? Doug and the Slugs, Legend.

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3: Well, Darren, all things considered, we're doing okay on the majors. Just volume on the Niagara-bound QEW from Ford Drive to Trafalgar and from Third Line to the Junction, and as well from about the Red Hill going to 50 Road. Toronto bound on the QEW, slow on the Burlington Skyway headed up to Fairview, eastbound 403 from Wilson to the Link. Keep in mind that we also do have Sherman Avenue closed from Barton to King for road work, which will last until July the 17th. 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I'm Lex Tan. More Legend 102.9 traffic in minutes.
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Legend 1029. There's the Spoons, Romantic Traffic. It's 312, it's Darren with you, just texting back and forth with my good buddy Anthony Cassano. And he does a lot of reffing. He really does a lot of volunteering for sports and everything. He says, I'm supposed to be reffing a soccer game later tonight at 7. He says, I'm kind of hoping it gets canceled. Yeah, that's the thing. When we have heat like we're going to have tonight and we're going to have tomorrow night, those of you in sports or your kids in sports, I'm wondering how many get canceled just to err on the side of precaution. He says, if the game is played, we usually do a couple water breaks. I bet you do a couple water breaks. My goodness. And then he said that, I have to tell you, even with this hot weather, my kids are giving me a lot of bad nerves. They still want the pool heater on. Is that a thing? With this, wouldn't you want your pool like as cold as possible? And I've wondered, now we've had our hot tub for about a year. I don't know, can I put cold water in it? That's not what it's meant to do. It's not a cold plunge, but I almost want to dump some ice in it and just have myself a little cold plunge just like that. And the thing is, for Anthony, I know a few people. Anthony, those kids got to move out sometime. That's the problem, right? Why should they go anywhere? They got the pool. They got the dad that loves them, I know. ABC Legend 102.9.

0: Legend 1029, and there's Glass Tiger. And it's 3:20. It's Darren with you. I was actually just looking ahead to next hour at this time. I am going to play the Matthew Good Band and the tune Indestructible, which is awesome. So right about, well, this time next hour, caller number 7 at 905-645-5483, 905-645-5483. I got tickets to see Matt Good. He's part of the Jackson Trigg. Hang on. Click my screen over. He's part of the Jackson Trigg's summer concert series at the winery on July the 23rd, okay? So 1 hour's time, if you're a fan of Matthew Good, you have a chance to win tickets. Now, over here, let me talk to Christine, who sent me a text. Oh, I was saying about my hot tub. Can I make that like a little pool? And I've never looked into it. I don't think it'd be safe to do it. She says, apparently, you can turn the temperature down, but not under 85 degrees, so they say. I think I will have to give Zach at the wellness shop a call and maybe find out a little bit more on that. But thank you, Christine. And then, oh boy, Catherine. Catherine is a little bit ticked off, everybody. And I was saying about the fireworks last night at Bayfront Park, and some of them happened. We just heard that Brantford was canceled just because of the wind. And she says, hey, D, speaking of fireworks, can we please ask all the backyard pyromaniacs to save what they have for next year? My poor dog and all the other outdoor critters will thank you. Fireworks all last weekend, then fireworks last night. Can we put them away for the next Victoria Day? They're scaring all the animals. That will always be the debate about fireworks. Now, I will say, and I've pretty much been a North Ender all my life with a few years exception, it's not as bad as it used to be. You used to be able to count on the North End for fireworks, like leading up to anything, like for days on end. But I think what it is that the generations are just getting older. So the nonsense that was happening, those who did the nonsense are now complaining about the nonsense, right? So it's, I probably spoke too soon, but it's kind of chilled out. But thank you, Catherine, for that text. And I bet a few people feel the same way.
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0: Okay, Lex.
2: Darren, still heavy on the Niagara-bound QEW from 3rd Line to the junction, as well from about the Red Hill going to Fruitland Road. Eastbound on the 403, slow from Wilson to the Link. Westbound Link, slow from Upper Gauge to Upper James. And upbound Red Hill, volume from Queenston going to Green Hill. 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I'm Lex Tan. More Legend 1029 traffic in minutes.
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0: All right, here it is. A look at that Legend Matt Hayes forecast. The heat warning is still in effect. Chance of showers or thunderstorms really at any time for the next 24 hours. It'll be partly cloudy tonight, chance of showers, risk of a thunderstorm. The overnight low, 23. Friday, sun and cloud, chance of showers, windy, humid X feeling like 44. Relief Saturday, sun and cloud, chance of showers, and 27. With the humid X, it's 43.
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Legend 1029, that tune is so fun. Does anybody remember a Canadian band from Montreal, and the band was called Bootsauce? Yeah, Bootsauce, they played like Bannisters and Dallas. They did such a great cover of that tune, Everyone's a Winner by Hot Chocolate. At 3:32, it's Darren with you, the show. 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And you will know they can help you as well, because TS Law is trusted success. And you know, I'm just over on the TD Coliseum website. If you're looking for something to do on Friday and then again on Monday, and look at that. I love this photo. There he is, Hamilton's own Shea Gilgeous-Alexander. It's the FIBA World Cup qualifying, the big basketball event. You can cheer on Team Canada. So they've got a game tomorrow night and then a game on Monday night. Okay, gets underway at 7 o'clock. I think that's going to be nice, and they've redone that floor over at TD Coliseum just for Shea, and he had a big part in it as well. So keep in mind, that's tomorrow night and on Monday if you're looking for something to do. Nice. And we got the Cardigans now. Legend 102.9.

0: this day in music history.
1: Okay, everybody, away we go. It is another edition of Music Notes on this Thursday afternoon. It's brought to you by Diamond Storage Burlington, proudly Canadian. And we get started on this date, July the 2nd, 1974. Here's your number one song on the Billboard Hot 100.
2: Rock the boat, don't rock the boat, baby. Rock the boat, don't get the boat over. Rock the boat, don't rock the boat, baby.
1: That's Rock the Boat by the Hughes Corporation, the first disco song to top the Hot 100 on this date in 1974. It was on this date in 1979, B-52s released their self-titled debut album featuring one of their signature songs. And that is Rock Lobster, released on this date in 1979. It was on this date in 1988, Michael Jackson becomes the first recording artist in history to have five number one songs from one album when... Dirty Diana went to the top of the Billboard Hot 100. The album was bad. The other hits were The Way You Make Me Feel, Bad, I Just Can't Stop Loving You, and Man in the Mirror. And finally, and we just mentioned the B-52s, yesterday the B-52s frontman had a birthday, talking about Fred Schneider, who turned 75. So here they are, legend one.

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1: Darren, the Niagara Bound QEW remains slow between Burloak and the Junction, as well on the Burlington Skyway Bridge and from the Red Hill going through Centennial Parkway. Toronto Bound QEW slow from 50 Road through Fruitland, as well as on the Burlington Skyway.

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Little Green Day when I'm drinking Crown on this Thursday afternoon, and it's Darren with you. 3:55, and I said when I started the show up here in the penthouse of the BDC building downtown, I actually have the blinds down. They're kind of those see-through blinds because, hey, just like you, I've got a beautiful view. Don't get me wrong. But with all these windows, it is getting a wee bit hot. So I see you all through the blinds, and hopefully you're having an excellent afternoon. I know it's holiday time for a lot of people. Hey, next hour, I'm going to play Matthew Good. And I got a pair of tickets for Caller 7 for his show, What a Venue, at the Jackson Triggs Summer Concert Series. That's coming up on July 23rd. So when you hear him in about 20 minutes or so, Caller 7 at 905-645-5483. Legend 102.9, City and Color. Gord Downie from The Hip on Legend.

Legend 1029. What a tune. You too. Kicking off our 4 o'clock hour. 4:03 Thursday afternoon. It's the 2nd of July. Hey, it's Darren with you. Still with the Humidex with the heat warning about 44 degrees right now in Hamilton. Anybody else this week, your eating habits have just gone out the window. That's it. We're all confused. We had the holiday yesterday, so you indulged a little bit, and you're doing it again because it's hot, and you don't feel like cooking. Hey, big shout-out goes everybody working in the heat. I bet restaurants so busy, too, doing takeout and everything, you know, because you don't want to try not to turn the stove on if you don't have to, right? And I don't know, there may be some people still without power. I know there was a few pockets this morning. Because when that rain and everything was blowing in yesterday afternoon, oh my goodness, it was coming in hot for a little while. We had some sporadic outages at our place down on McNabb Street. So hopefully things are back up to normal here and some Our Lady Peace. Legend 1029.

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1: Darren, still heavy delays to deal with on the Niagara bound QEW from Burloak going to the junction. The Toronto bound QEW seeing some delays from 50 Road going through Fruitland and going up the Burlington Skyway. Upbound Red Hill slow from Queenston to Green Hill. Westbound link from Upper Ottawa through Upper Wentworth and eastbound on the 403 from Wilson to the link as well. 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Offer ends July 6th. I'm Lex Tan. More Legend 1029 traffic in minutes.
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Legend 1029, Nurse and Gowan. And it's 4:13. I have a text just to do a little birthday shout out, which I have no problem doing, but I don't have a name. And then I text you back. You didn't. So, everybody, we're going to say, can you do a shout out to my niece, Sarah, for her 10th birthday? So, unless there's a few of you who have a niece, Sarah, who's having a 10th birthday today, well, we'll just blanket all the Sarahs who are having a birthday today. I don't know where you are or anything. I hope you have a great day, though. I love that. Text is 905-645-5483. Okay, coming up here, if you want to win tickets for Matthew Good, he's going to be with his band July 23rd in Niagara on the Lake, Jackson Drake Summer Concert Series. I'm going to play Matthew Good coming up in the next 10 minutes. Caller 7. Yes, this is a call-in. You have to dial 905-645-5483. Be a beautiful night out. Beautiful night out at that beautiful winery in Niagara on the Lake. One of my favorites here, Howard Jones, What is Love? Legend 1029.

0: Good Band, Indestructible on Legend 102.9 and Caller 7. Thanks, everybody, who was dialing in. We're in Hamilton here to say hi to Christine Howie. Hi, Christine.
1: Hello there.
0: Oh, I was so worried about Christine's phone. You okay there?
1: I'm good. Are you good?
0: I'm good, but I think this is going to be a struggle. Christine, you've got the tickets for the Matthew Good Band, that show in Niagara-on-the-Lake at Jackson Triggs Winery, okay?
1: Awesome.
0: Right. And tell me about Christine. What is it you and your husband... Oh, you know what? We have such a bad connection on your end. Can you turn something down?
1: Hey, just one second here.
0: Yeah. Because I want to... She's got a business. It's always nice to mention. You and your...
1: That, okay, can you hear me better now?
0: You know what? That is so much easier, Christine. Thank you.
1: Okay.
0: It's so much easier for us all. You and your husband have a business. I just wanted to give it a mention. What is it?
1: Kevin Howie General Carpentry.
0: Kevin Howie General Carpentry. Okay. So he can do just about anything, right?
1: Yes, he can.
0: There you go. Well, that's Christine. That's what they do. One day I'll learn how to hammer. I'm not a carpenter at all. I don't even own a saw. Apparently you can, you know what I mean? I leave it to the pros like you. Way to go, Christine. Hang on the line one sec, okay?
1: Okay, thank you, Darren.
0: Okay, you're no problem there. I think it must be the heat, right, with the phones. I get it. But thank you, Christine, and everybody who called in. We'll do another pair tomorrow.
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3: Well, Darren, lots of volume continuing on the major highways, but running problem-free. In town, though, we've got lots of construction ongoing, including the lane restrictions on Main Street between Dundurn and Victoria because of sewer maintenance that's going to last until September. And also keep in mind that Myler Street is closed from Sanford to Milton for water main installation until September the 25th. 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Sale ends July 29th. I'm Lex Tan, more Legend 102.9 traffic in minutes.
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1: Legend 1029, I know I do say it a lot when I play certain bands or singers that remind me of my dad and growing up and the sounds in our house. Johnny Cash, absolutely. And I walk the line on this Thursday afternoon. It's Darren with you. 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And have a look at their Google reviews. You will know they can help you as well, because TS Law is trusted success. Coming up here, it's a photo, just looking at it makes me smile. The photos you are all sharing are making me smile. And it's all about, well, friendship. We're going to get into it coming up in 6 minutes. Here's Sheryl Crow, Legend 1029.

Imagine 102.9. Talk about one of those tunes. They just can make you smile. Happy to be stuck with you and Huey Lewis in the news on this Thursday afternoon. And it's Darren with you. Speaking of making me smile. Oh, everybody, I'm over on the Legend Facebook page right now. And I'm just looking at this picture. My two best friends, Pat Fournier, Terry Ramajera. We had a crew over yesterday for Canada Day, including them. And we took a moment to grab a picture of the three of us. I'm so smiling just looking at it. My best friends for over 50 years. And then a lot of you are sharing photos. I'm going to start here with Maria. She says, my nickname is Martha, and these are my muffins, friends since high school. Heather, Wanda, and Kim. I think I got everybody there. What a beautiful picture. Linda, these are my two best friends, almost over 50 years together. Linda, what a great photo. There's Lisa, my best friend Nancy, for almost 60 years. I think friendships, they're just so incredibly special when you can keep it together for such a long time. But when we get together, it really, really is a special time. There's just this thing. It's simple. It's fun. We can just do that great hang. So it makes me so happy to see that picture and all of you sharing pictures as well. It's greatly appreciated. Northern Pikes now, Legend 102.9.

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1: Well, Darren, we have a new problem now on the Niagara Bound QBW at North Shore. A crash is blocking the left lane. That's causing heavy delays starting from Guelph Line. The rest of the major highways are dealing with typical volume delays in the usual spots. In town, the Sherman Cut remains closed between Sherman Access and Crockett for construction until early September. 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Sale ends July 29th. I'm Lex Tan. More Legend 1029 traffic in minutes.
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1: Okay, everybody, that legend Matt Hayes forecast. Look at this. We got three. I'm talking three alerts now. The heat alert, a rainfall alert, severe thunderstorm alert. I know. I'm going to add another alert because of all the leftovers from Canada Day. I might have Miss Vicky's potato chips for dinner tonight. There's another alert. Cloudy tonight. The low is going to be 22. Pretty much the same tomorrow as it is today. And then maybe a little relief on Saturday, but still the high is 30. It's 44 in Hamilton.
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Legend 1029, there's Survivor and Eye of the Tiger to kick off our 5 o'clock hour. On this Thursday afternoon, it's the 2nd of July, and it's Darren with you just after 5. Heat warning continues, 33, feeling like 43 right now in Hamilton. Lots to get to this hour, around 5:30. Saw the ice cream truck. The ice cream truck was driving on Barton Street. I thought it had a strange name. We'll talk about that. But also, I'm going to play you a clip. Oh, legendary Eddie Murphy when he was a kid and he saw that ice cream truck. That's on the way. At 5:20, we are going to highlight, and it always ranks right at the top three anyway, of the greatest comedies of all time. It was released on this date in 1980, so we're going to get to that. And coming up here in about 6 minutes, it's free music on the Hamilton waterfront tonight at Pier 8. I'll tell you who it's going to be. Here's the odds. Legend 1029.

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1: Well, Darren, we've got a couple of legendary listeners coming through for us. First of all, let's thank legendary listener Jen for letting us know about a collision eastbound on Burlington Street at Victoria Avenue. Eastbound Burlington is slow from Wellington. Northbound Victoria Avenue is slow from Studebaker. In Brant County, thanks to legendary listener Brian from Simcoe, we've got Cockshut Road closed between Sour Springs Road to Birch Road because of downed hydro wires. 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Sale ends July 29th. I'm Max Tan. More Legend 1029 traffic in minutes.
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Legend 102.9, there's the trues on this Thursday afternoon, and it's Darren with you, and with it being Thursday, it's another edition of Music in the City. Yeah, free music on the Hamilton waterfront at Pier 8, right at the stage there. And as always, especially with the weather we've got going, always weather permitting, we know things change so fast, but thinking positively that there's going to be a nice show tonight with the one and only Tommy Swick. Yeah, Tommy's going to be there tonight from 6:30 until 8:30, so it'll be a nice night and a solid guy, solid tunes. Part of Music in the City at Pier 8 this evening, scheduled to kick off at 6:30, and Jefferson Starship, it's Legend 102.9.

0: There's Gino Vannelli and Wild Horses on this Thursday afternoon. Legend 1029, it's Darren with you. Well, it was on this date in 1980, the movie Airplane was released. Like, one of the all-time greats. You look at the list of the best comedies of all time. It's always up there in the top three, a lot of times at number one. It's still one of my absolute favorites. So I thought a little tribute to the movie. Came out on this date in 1980, and I think you might have an idea how it's going to wrap up. But here's Airplane.
1: Nervous?
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5: A hospital? 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
3: 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Can you fly this plane and land it?
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3: I am serious. And don't call me Shirley.
0: There he is, as good as it gets, eh? The great Leslie Nielsen. Airplane released on this date in 1980. Time now for a look at traffic.
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8: Darren, we've got three in-town problems right now. Eastbound Burlington Street at Victoria Avenue, we still have reports of a collision in the area. In Brant, Cockshut Road is closed. Sour Springs Road to Birch Road because of down hydro wires. And in Ancaster, Sawmill Road in Brant County 22, there's a collision there as well. On the major highways, we had one problem clear away on the Niagara-bound QEW, so running problem-free but busy with volume. When the pressure's on, a good partner helps you stay the course. 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I'm Lex Tan. More Legend 1029 traffic in minutes.
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Legend 1029, there's Donna Summer on this Thursday afternoon. Yeah, it's Thursday. I know, with the holiday yesterday, just kind of keeping track of what day it is this week. Did I get that right? Yeah, it is Thursday. And it's Darren with you. And the show is brought to you by TS Law, Personal Injury Lawyers. And if an accident, injury, or disability strikes, now more than ever, you need someone you can trust. You need TS Law. TS Law is trusted success. Now, I was on Barton Street yesterday, and I saw an ice cream truck. Now, I'm not up on all the names of ice cream trucks these days, but this one, Donkey Cone Ice Cream. Donkey Cone? Where does that, I'm sure that there's a reason behind that name, and I bet it's wonderful, but it was, when I saw that truck, it reminded me of the Eddie Murphy skit from Delirious, when the ice cream truck was around, right? Remember that? If you don't, I'm going to play you a highlight. Coming up in six, here's Maroon 5. It's a Legend 1029.

0: Legend 1029, there's Bananarama and Venus on this Thursday afternoon, and it's Darren with you. The other day I saw the Donkey Cone ice cream truck. I've never heard of the Donkey Cone ice cream truck here in Hamilton, but maybe it's been around for quite some time. I don't know. And that was on Barton Street, like I said, the other day. And here's Eddie Murphy. That classic bit from Delirious, that stand-up special about the power of the ice cream truck when you're a kid.
1: Remember when the ice cream man used to come to town when you was little? And no matter what you was doing, you would stop and lose your mind? There's something about the ice cream truck that make kids lose it. And they can hear that from 10 blocks away. They don't hear their mother calling them, but they hear that ice cream truck. And no matter what was going on, the ice cream man came and stopped. You hear... Ice cream! Ice cream! The ice cream man is coming! The ice cream man is coming! Mom! Throw down some money! The ice cream man is coming!
0: Oh, that is still great to hear every summer. Here's some Blue Rodeo on Legend.

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1: Darren, we still have reports of a collision eastbound Burlington Street at Victoria Avenue. In Brant, Cockshut Road is closed between Sour Springs to Birch Road for downed hydro wires. In Ancaster, there's a crash reported at Sawmill Road and Brant County Road 22. In Milton, westbound 401 approaching Highway 25, a collision is blocking the right lane, causing delays from James Snow. 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Sale ends July 29th. I'm Lex Tan, more Legend 1029 traffic in minutes.
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2: 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Officials say these incidents could have been prevented by getting a locate. 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

There's Mark Morrison, Return of the Mac on Legend 102.9. Thursday afternoon, it's Darren with you. I know. Like, did it just pour where you are? Because guess what? It's not pouring over there. It's actually pleasant over there. We have so many weather warnings out this afternoon, and I bet this is going to be the same tomorrow. It kind of happened, wasn't it yesterday at this time on Canada Day when all this happened again? We have the heat alert. We have the severe thunderstorm watch. I know. If you have to do something tonight, just call ahead, look ahead. Who knows what's going to be going on? I know. We're coming up on six. It's Legend 102.9.

There's Madonna on Legend 102.9, and that kicks off our 6 o'clock hour, brings us into Thursday night. It's the 2nd of July, and it's Darren with you. I'm just over on the Environment Canada website for Hamilton. That alert, this alert, that alert. The rain will start, this will start. Yeah, really, everybody, like it was yesterday, like it's going to be again tomorrow, we have the heat alert. Thunderstorm warning alert. I know it is. It's happening right now. And let me see. Let me have a look-see at the look-see. Now, I like that word, eh? Let me have a little look-see. I think that's a nice word. Up at the airport right now, it is 43 degrees with the Humidex. We got lots to get to this hour. In just a few minutes here, maybe you are going to Niagara tonight. There's a big concert at the OLG stage at the Falls View Casino. We're going to warm you up for that and C-Spot Run, Legend 102.9.

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1: Darren, starting off in Brant County, Cockshut Road is still reported as closed between Sour Springs and Birch Road because of downed hydro wires. No word yet from authorities as to when this will be resolved. In Ancaster, Sawmill Road and Brant County 22, also still dealing with a crash. And it looks like problems may be clear eastbound Burlington Street at Victoria Avenue. However, northbound Victoria Avenue is still very slow starting from Ferry Street. 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Offer ends July 6th. I'm Lex Tan. More Legend 1029 traffic in minutes.
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Allison Moyet, Soft Cell, and the Human League are doing their thing tonight. I mean, that's going to be such a great show, and maybe you're on your way there right now. 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

0: There's Alanis Morissette on Legend 102.9. Thursday night, it's Darren with you. When I talk to people not from the area about things we used to do in the summertime, and it continues, I'd say I'd go to Bonetto because they had the soupy. I go, well, what's a soupy? Well, the soupy was the supervisor who would be there, and there was things to do. You just could hang out with other kids, and there was a little waiting pool, etc. Not, you know, nothing overly fancy. So, you know, this soupy program in Hamilton is now in its 117th year. How about that? So it kicked off at the end of June, now in full swing, and it runs until August the 28th. There's like crafts, sports, you know, you name it. And I guess this is the first time since the pandemic that it's in full operation. So you can go to the city's website for the complete list. There's like 39 municipal parks, including, and with my last name being Laidman, people are like, do you know anybody in Benbrook? I say no, because there's a lot of Laidmans there, including Laidman Park in Benbrook. Maybe it's named after me. Maybe they just like the show, so they did it unannounced to me. But no, I got to just go see it, take a picture. Or maybe you're in Benbrook. Somebody take a picture of the sign for Laidman Park and shoot me a text, 895-645-5483. Let's go look at traffic now.
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2: Darren, we'll start in town, westbound King Street past John. We've got a crash reported there. In Brant, Cockshut Road is closed between Sour Springs and Birch Road for downed hydro wires. And on the major highways, the Toronto-bound QEW approaching Fruitland Road, we have reports of a new crash causing delays from Casablanca. And keep in mind that heavy rain is starting to fall in Hamilton, so please drive according to the conditions. 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Offer ends July 6th. I'm Lex Tan. More Legend 102.9 traffic in minutes.
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There's some Fleetwood Mac on this Thursday night. Legend 102.9. It's Darren with you, and I'm just thinking about yesterday in and around this time. I think it might have been a bit earlier when the skies opened up. Oh, my goodness. It was kind of out of nowhere, not really out of nowhere. I mean, when we have this humidity that we have, we know things can change, but that was wild with some downed trees and some power outages that were happening yesterday, so hopefully nothing too bad around your place. Hey, that was a nice win for Forge FC yesterday. It was a hot one over at Hamilton Stadium. They beat Vancouver 3-2. Jays beat the Mets yesterday 9-3. They are in Seattle tomorrow. Speaking of tomorrow, Hamilton Cardinals baseball, they take on Welland at Bernie Arbor. Ticats hosting Winnipeg Sunday at Hamilton Stadium. That's a 7 o'clock game. And the big soccer game on Saturday. Canada will play Morocco round 16 at the World Cup after they beat Netherlands in penalties. And that game for Team Canada is Saturday at 1 p.m. And here's Coldplay on Legend.

There's some Billy Joel on this Thursday night. Legend 102.9, and it's Darren with you. I played some Elton John earlier. I wanted to get some Billy Joel on because there's a big show tonight. Maybe you're heading there right now to our beautiful Theater Aquarius here in Hamilton. Starts at 7:30 tonight. And Matt and Sonny had the amazing Jim Witter on their show not too long ago talking about this show tonight and the Brought Music Festival that is happening now, broughtmusic.com. So tonight with Jim Witter, it's the Piano Man meets the Rocket Man with a full orchestra behind him doing Billy Joel's music, doing Elton's music. Jim Witter is going to lead it. And what a sing-along this is going to be. So if you're going to Theater Aquarius tonight, 7:30, have an excellent time. And it's always so special when the Brought Music Festival does its thing here in Hamilton. Broughtmusic.com. Bare Naked Ladies on Legend.

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1: Darren, we had reports earlier of a crash on the Toronto-bound QEW approaching Fruitland, but the delays that we are seeing along the Burlington Skyway going all the way into the Lincoln area are because of the heavy rain in the area. Please drive according to the conditions. Over in Brant County, Cockshut Road remains closed from Sour Springs to Birch Road because of downed hydro wires. When the pressure's on, a good partner helps you stay the course. 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I'm Lex Tan. More Legend 1029 Traffic in minutes.
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There's some Lenny Kravitz on Legend 102.9, and just like that, it's coming up on 7 o'clock, and that is going to wrap it up for me, Darren Laidman. Have yourself an excellent Thursday night, everybody. I know a lot of people on holidays this week, and if you got the AC cranked up, yes, you just may be hunkered down. I know it's something, and it looks like it's going to be with us for the next couple days, and I'll see you back here tomorrow at 2, and it's Legend 102.9.

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5: 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And if you're heating with oil, they'll remove your tank for free, too. And heat pumps can cut your heating costs by up to 50%!
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12: There's still a stalled vehicle being reported Toronto bound on the QEW at Eastport in the right lane, but you're going to see some delays pretty heavy between the Burlington Skyway and Ontario Street, Beamsville, because of the poor weather conditions. Please drive accordingly. On the mountain, we have a crash reported on Upper Wentworth and Rymal, and in Brant County, Cockshut Road remains closed from Sour Springs Road to Birch Road for downed hydro wires. Auto Shack, now at participating Rona Plus. 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With Legend 1029 Traffic, I'm Lex Tan.
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